0: Radio 2 Soul Night Tip.
1: When I tell you don't look for me, look for me.

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Blow a bullet through my brain. Lay on the tracks, wait for a train. Tie a rope around my neck. Maybe then the voices won't come back.